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7: Mostly clear throughout the evening, overnight lows in the low 60s, then a sunshine cloud mix on Wednesday with highs near 88 degrees. With your WECO Weather, this is Amber Moore.
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1: 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The first unknown soldier was a World War I service member who was interred in 1921. Subsequently, unknown service members from World War II, the Korean War, and the Vietnam War have also been interred. The Tomb of the Unknown Soldier is guarded 24 hours a day by elite soldiers from the 3rd U.S. Infantry and is open daily 8 till 6. Visitors can watch ceremonies, lay flowers, or join walking tours related to the tomb and nearby grave sites. 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
1: The Tomb of the Unknown Soldier at Arlington National Cemetery honors unidentified American service members and symbolizes the sacrifices of all soldiers who died in war. The first unknown soldier was a World War I service member who was interred in 1921. Subsequently, unknown service members from World War II, the Korean War, and the Vietnam War have also been interred. The Tomb of the Unknown Soldier is guarded 24 hours a day by elite soldiers from the 3rd U.S. Infantry and is open daily 8 till 6. Visitors can watch ceremonies, lay flowers, or join walking tours related to the tomb and nearby grave sites. 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
7: Mostly clear throughout the evening, overnight lows in the low 60s, then a sunshine cloud mix on Wednesday with highs near 88 degrees. With your WECO Weather, this is Amber Moore.
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Summer breeze and sunshine. Oh, yeah. 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
1: ABC News, I'm Dave Packer. Canada is issuing a series of retaliatory tariffs on U.S. imports. It's in response to the 50% tariffs that the Trump administration has imposed on Canadian goods coming into the U.S. Ontario Premier Doug Ford says the auto industry would be hurt the most by tariffs.
2: We're the number one customer. We buy 400% more autos than any other country. So I think we need to come up with a fair and balanced deal. We aren't enemies. We're the closest allies and friends for the last 200 years.
1: Southern Command says a U.S. task force struck another speedboat in the Caribbean that it says was involved in narco trafficking. Senator Darlene Graham, who was appointed to the seat following Lindsey Graham's death as the projected winner of Tuesday's South Carolina Republican primary runoff, setting her up to take her late brother's spot on the November ballot. Her publicist revealing late Tuesday that country music icon Dolly Parton died after bravely facing a brief battle with cancer. She was 80. This is ABC News.
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11: A few clouds with temperatures in the 60s to start our Wednesday morning. The mix of sunshine and clouds as we go through the afternoon. There is a slight chance for showers or thunderstorms. Highs topping out near 87 degrees. Partly cloudy throughout the evening. Chances for showers and thunderstorms increase. Overnight lows in the upper 60s. Then rain in the forecast for Thursday with highs near 83 degrees. With your WECO weather, this is Amber Moore.
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1: ABC News, I'm Wayne Cabot. As a veritable flood of tributes pours in, the publicist for Dolly Parton says cancer is what took her from us yesterday at 80 years old. Amanda Robinson heard about it visiting the Country Music Hall of Fame in Nashville.
2: I was teary-eyed, tried to hold it together just because you didn't want to look like a wuss. I also didn't want my husband to make fun of me.
1: Dolly Parton will be laid to rest in her private funeral. All in the Family in South Carolina, where Republican primary voters chose Darlene Graham to run for her late brother's Senate seat in November. Stock futures now are mixed ahead of today's earnings report by NVIDIA. The price of oil is falling again, down 3%, but drivers today are paying a dollar more a gallon than this time last year. This is ABC News.
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6: A few clouds with temperatures in the 60s to start our Wednesday morning. A mix of sunshine and clouds as we go through the afternoon. There is a slight chance for showers or thunderstorms. Highs topping out near 87 degrees. Partly cloudy throughout the evening. Chances for showers and thunderstorms increase. Overnight lows in the upper 60s. Then rain in the forecast for Thursday with highs near 83 degrees. With your WECO weather, this is Amber Moore.

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6: A few clouds with temperatures in the 60s to start our Wednesday morning. The mix of sunshine and clouds as we go through the afternoon. There is a slight chance for showers or thunderstorms. Highs topping out near 87 degrees. Partly cloudy throughout the evening. Chances for showers and thunderstorms increase.

increase, overnight lows in the upper 60s. Then rain in the forecast for Thursday with highs near 83 degrees. With your WECO weather, this is Amber Moore.

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0: Jason Aldean, recent big hit from 101.3 WECO. 6:52 now, 8 minutes before 7 o'clock on this Wednesday morning. So happy hump day, everyone. It is August 26th of 2026. It is mostly clear. There is some dense fog here and there. Pretty foggy, definitely over on Montgomery Road just a moment ago. But not too bad here in town. Just a mostly clear day, so it's kind of scattered around. And we're starting out right around 60 degrees this morning. 59, I saw on my dashboard a moment ago. It's 60 on, according to our app in studio. So right around 60, a little bit less maybe. About the same top temperature we've had the last several days. But going to be another hot day today with highs topping out once again in the mid-80s. And, well, get your yard work done today because it looks like tomorrow the old R word returns to the picture, at least briefly. We'll check that weather, top of the hour with Amber Moore. Goose Lindsay has local news and ABC has national news. Darnell Bakery Birthday Club on the way at 7:20. And again today, well, not again today. Listen, we're going to do something different. I need to chime Goose in on this for just a second. So let's go ahead and get him introduced here. And now, live from the Backroom News Center, it is the Gray Goose, Loose Lips Lindsay.
1: And I do want to say, I would throw a chance of rain in today.
0: Oh, really?
1: Because my knees are achy this morning.
0: Oh, okay.
1: Well, I mean, I don't know what the forecast was or anything, but
0: delete all these apps on your phones, folks. Do not look on your computers. Don't watch Todd Howe talk to Goose.
1: And my knees are hurting a little bit, so I'm just thinking.
0: Yeah.
1: That's rain coming. Maybe it's tomorrow, but
0: yeah, could be. Today is cherry popsicle day. Ever notice that when you were kids and you had the kind of a variety pack, cherry would go away? It's kind of still that way. Cherry goes away first.
1: Well, I was banana. Always the yellow banana.
0: I would be the one taking the banana if they'd always choose, because I knew the cherry would be going quick, and grape was kind of okay, but I would definitely choose banana as my second pick behind cherry. So happy, well, cherry popsicle day. It's also McChicken day. I guess that's McDonald's.
1: Well,
0: stuff.
1: That's good stuff.
0: McChicken nuggets. And make your own luck day. There you go. How about that?
1: We can celebrate this. All right.
0: All right. So before you tell us what's going on in local news, our general manager, Andrew Knight, and I were talking yesterday and said, you know, Big Orange Bucks don't start till next week. But we've got a local high school game. Wartburg hosts Rockwood this Friday. And we thought about, why don't give us a teaser and let's go ahead and start. Well, it won't be Big Orange Bucks. We could call it Bulldog Bucks, in honor of Wartburg's first home game, and the fact that my nephew, Josh Kidd, is now the PA announcer. So I'll call him and get the $50 out of him. No, he'll say, you pay me $50. So,
1: yeah.
0: No, he's doing a great job, I understand, at basketball. Justin Fritz has been training him to kind of be the play-by-play.
1: How does that mean he's doing a good job?
0: Well, I don't know, but he's set him up with some music to play, and he's teaching him how to, you know, interject and how to not talk at these times and when to talk. And, you know, you're not doing play-by-play. You're not on the radio. You're just announcing. So in honor of that, we have decided to go ahead and get a kickoff early for Big Orange Bucks and call it Bulldog Bucks. Predict the overall combined score of Wartburg and Rockwood on Friday. And this time, the closest to the score does win. $50.
1: Well, and like I say, I can already tell you the score before it starts.
0: Oh, really?
1: Yep, nothing.
0: that's the starting score.
1: Yeah,
0: if we were going to do the starting score, then everybody would win.
1: I'll be correct all the way at least up till 7 o'clock.
0: All right. So what we'll do, we'll get you qualified. You hear maybe a football sound effect, maybe your blue 19.
1: Omaha!
0: 5-3, ready? You know, something like that. Be the first caller today, be second caller tomorrow, third caller on Friday. We'll get three people qualified because we've only got half the week to go. Well, man, two-thirds of the week to go, or three-fifths.
1: Three-fifths.
0: Three-fifths of the week to go, and we'll get three people qualified to win $50 cash in Bulldog Bucks. It's $101.30 for Big Orange Bucks, so just remember that one. Josh didn't want to dip into his billfold too deep there.
1: No, he said we ain't played a game yet, so I don't have any cash flow coming in.
0: Yeah, let me get paid a few times. He's probably not going to pay us until after I've had a few games under the belt. Well, but in fact, he's not going to pay us at all. He don't even know this is happening. We're doing it in his honor because I just found out yesterday he's the new PA guy at Wartburg, and I thought, well, let's call it Bulldog Bucks and, you know, give him a hint and we'll give. I mean, Andrew might decide to go ahead and give $101.30, but we said $50 is what we said yesterday. So right now it's $50. All right, what's going on in local news?
1: Well, local news, we're going to hear about some state unemployment rates. We're going to hear about where Enbridge is road cutting today, and of course the sad news that most people have been talking about, the passing of Dolly Parton.
0: And we will have a few tributes along the way. I've been gathering some of the comments from some of the famous folks. There's one from John Ward. Did you see that?
1: No.
0: A letter that Dolly wrote to John Ward when he retired. Also a Dolly joke that she told on the Tonight Show.
1: Because Facebook's been all full of reels and stuff. It was one that her birthday weekend, I guess, was the same as Kid Rock's, and it's her sending him a birthday message and stuff.
0: It's just amazing. I mean, she was... I mean, you talk about... maybe she wasn't on social media. She didn't have to be. She had people's phone numbers. She had thousands and thousands of close friends. And everybody feels like a close friend of Dolly. You know, everybody's got a little story of Dolly, didn't
1: they? And I'll say what I heard yesterday, and God, man, it makes me anxious to hear a song. Said that she recorded a song to be played after her death, but it's locked away in a vault and will not be played until 2045, the 30th anniversary of her resort in Pigeon Forge.
0: Well, I'll be damned. In the 20th anniversary of her death. She didn't know that at the time, probably.
1: I'll be anxiously awaiting that. Hopefully, I'll still be around.
0: All right. News, weather, more, and some Dolly stuff all next hour, and your chance to score $50 Bulldog Bucks coming up on 740 Trivia.
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2: Tennessee statewide unemployment rate dropped for the second straight month in July and is now 3.4%, according to the Tennessee Department of Labor and Workforce Development. The last time the rate was this low was in July 2024. The national unemployment rate is 4.1%. Enbridge has announced open cutting for the Ridgeline Pipeline project will be at the end of Potter's Falls Road on Wednesday. A country music legend and East Tennessee icon, Dolly Parton, passed away Tuesday at the age of 80 after a short bout with cancer. Parton was known for more than country music and her theme park Dollywood. Her philanthropy and giving nature is what most will remember. President Donald Trump announced flags across the United States will be at half staff for a week in honor of Dolly Parton. Here is some words from Dolly Parton as a tribute.
3: I wanted more than to just be a farmer's daughter, even though I'm proud to be. I just wanted pretty things. I wanted money to buy the things that I had always been impressed with as a child. I wanted to be a star.
4: I, first of all, believed in my talent. I really believed that I was heading to Nashville with something to sell. I thought my songs were good, and I thought I was, you know, good enough singer that I could pull that off. Some people might have thought I was dumb, but I would have the deal done and gone before they realized what had happened. I just looked at it like a business, and I was always proud to be a woman. I never took their flirting as an insult. I thought it was a compliment. I just hope that everything I've done, it will last, and that we'll do some good. It's not about me, what my life can be, but what my life can do. And I'm proud of my legacy, might be of use to other people.
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5: ABC News, I'm Wayne Cabot. Funeral services for Dolly Parton expected to be private after she died following a brief fight with cancer. What's very public, how much so many loved her. Like Ruth Fry, vacationing in Tennessee.
6: We've known her all our lives, and we just loved her today. She's a very sweet person, and she's going to be really missed.
5: Songwriter, singer, actress, business leader, Dolly Parton passing away at age 80. Canada officially launching its response to President Trump's new 50% tariffs on billions in Canadian goods.
7: Starting on September 8th, there will be tariffs of 15, 25, and 50% on American products that go across the border imported into Canada.
5: ABC's Karen Travers, an ICE agent accused of shooting a bullet through a house door in Minnesota, hitting a man, then lying about it, could soon walk out of a Texas jail. Minnesota wants Christian Castro extradited from Texas, but so far he hasn't been transferred. This is ABC News.
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14: A few clouds with temperatures in the 60s to start our Wednesday morning. The mix of sunshine and clouds as we go through the afternoon. There is a slight chance for showers or thunderstorms. Highs topping out near 87 degrees. Partly cloudy throughout the evening. Chances for showers and thunderstorms increase. Overnight lows in the upper 60s. Then rain in the forecast for Thursday with highs near 83 degrees. With your WECO weather, this is Amber Moore.
15: Thank you, Amber. It is 7:09. It is a mostly clear day, otherwise patchy dense fog here and there. It is 60 degrees and a very good Wednesday. This is Brad Bird. Happy Hump Day. Darnell Bakery Birthday Club on the way in minutes. Your chance to score Bulldog books coming up on Trivia and the Late Great Dolly.

Eldridge from WECO. 16 after 7 o'clock, working our way to the Darnell Bakery Birthday Club next, where somebody will walk away today with a coveted DWBC. Luke Combs in the meantime on WECO.

0: with Loving On You, Luke Combs, 101.3 WECO at 19 minutes after 7 o'clock. Working away next to the Darnell Bakery Birthday Club, your chance to score a birthday cake. Today, in fact, is your birthday. If you'd like to get a birthday request in, well, we'll give you that number here in just a moment as we delve into birthdays here in just a moment as we look at the names for August the 26th. Goose, before we get into that, though, obviously we've been very melancholy, very sad, and learning the news yesterday of, you know, I'll tell you what you mentioned a moment ago, like some people in Sevierville, Tennessee, referring to Dolly as that would be no different than the Queen of England dying in England.
1: Yeah, it's just one of those, and I said all, you know, along with like Elvis passing and the space shuttle Challenger blowing up and 9/11, there's just certain things you'll remember where you were. And this will be one of those, you know. She was just such a great person that, man, you know, you just hate to see her pass away. But she's better than we are right now.
0: Absolutely. So, I think she's reunited with her husband and her brothers that have passed on before her and all of her family and friends. And maybe someday, if we're lucky enough, we'll be there too. And so, one of the most interesting things, because you see a lot of comments from things like this, you know, the late, great John Ward, he's another person that was just, he seemed to just be such a genuine person. And they put out, I think it might have been Channel 10, it might have been WBLT. It didn't matter. One of the Knoxville TV stations had a lot of those things put out, and that was one of the things. Dolly had written John Ward a letter, sorry to hear that you've decided to retire, and we'll sure miss you and Bill Anderson on Saturdays. And, you know, I just want you to know that my gardener was one of the biggest fans. You might not have ever known him. And I don't know if you are aware of just how much of a staff we have at Dollywood of gardening, and I understand you really like gardening, so if you want me to, I can put in a good word for you. Don't know if I've got that much influence, but they could probably get you a pretty good job, and I've heard it pays pretty good.
1: I bet they could. She could have. So.
0: And then says, you know, with love, Dolly, so. And her beautiful signature. Her signature was, I mean, it's right on the Dolly Parton Children's Hospital logo now.
1: Yeah.
0: They have kind of a butterfly worked into it. It's pretty neat stuff.
1: And I'll say this. If Tennessee football doesn't have a helmet sticker of a butterfly or something on their jersey.
0: I saw an image of that, too, with Dolly's image on the shoulder pad over here. I surely hope they will do something.
1: Yeah, I think
0: a butterfly would be awesome.
1: I think the butterfly on the helmet sticker would be perfect, but Durga, surely they'll do something. So
0: I think so. Looking forward to seeing what they do. I'm sure they will. We'll continue sharing stuff with Dolly. She told such a funny joke to Jimmy Fallon one night on the Tonight Show. I may try to find the soundbite and let her do it, not me. Sure. Here in just a little while. But right now we got to do birthdays. So let's. I know Dolly would be okay with us moving on, and
1: she would
0: keep playing her songs throughout the day. We'll be sprinkling in here and there and everywhere. So let's do this right now.
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1: Your key to good eating.
0: You are exactly correct. And on our local list, we have a total of 9 names for this August 26th. Paige Lau of Wartburg at number 1. Reba Bates Lansing, number 2. Phyllis Lawson, Oakdale, number 3. Mickey Williams, No-Town, number 4. Rhonda Russell, Wartburg, number 5. Fred Sievers, Wartburg, number 6. Tracy Christ, Lansing, number 7. Jamie Bunch, Lansing, number 8. And Betty Brown of Lansing at number 9. So those are the 9 names on the local list. If you'd like to add to that list, give us a call right now on the Triple C Realty and Auction birthday lines at 423-346-6300 or toll free 1-888-882-1013. One of these lucky folks will receive a free birthday cake today from the bakery at Darnell's IGA in Wartburg. All right, we do have a phone call coming in, so good morning. Do you have a birthday to add today?
3: Yes, I'd like to add Betty Brown. She turned 75 today.
0: Betty Brown is 75, and she is on the list at number 9, but we didn't know her age, so I'm sure she really appreciates you letting everybody know how old she is.
3: And she's from Lansing, Tennessee.
0: All right, yep, I've got her on there. She's at number 9. Thank you very much. Appreciate it.
3: Thank you.
0: All right, so, yep, I've got her on there. She's at number 9. Thank you very much. Appreciate it.
3: Thank you.
0: All right, so we'll add Betty Brown, 75, in 2026 to our birthday list.

0: That's all they asked me for my password. But that's okay. It looks the same. Mostly the same, anyway. All right, before I do that, though, I do have to make one quick check over here. Just bear with me, because things are just a little bit discombobulated. I still can't record, by the way, so we'll have to use our phone to do our contest here a minute. We've got Bulldog Bucks coming up. Pretty much like Big Orange Bucks, but it pays $50. All you have to do is predict the overall combined score. The closest one wins. It's just that easy.
1: Yeah, all you got to do is know the score. I mean, break down some film and, you know.
0: Yeah, we'll test you for your prowess of your knowledge, maybe. We're doing this in honor of my nephew, Josh Kidd, who, by the way, is the PA announcer this year for Wartburg. How about that? All right, so let me go back there to the... It's not the blue E anymore, but whatever that one is, we'll go over here and... I apologize for taking all this time. We got
1: to
0: get it right.
1: Well, we'll just act like I got them all, and we don't have to worry about it.
0: All right, we're gonna be editing a lot of these out for sure. I'm going to start with the person that's 41 today. His name is Brian Kelly.
1: Well, it ain't the football coach.
0: Definitely not.
1: So then I don't know.
0: Him and his partner come in the arena at the, I think it was the CMT Fest, or CMA Fest in Nashville. And Michael Buffer was there. Let's get ready to rumble.
1: He's a singer.
0: It was at Nissan Stadium. Florida Georgia Line was coming back together right there on stage. They went to the center of the audience in the round, so to speak, and officially announced their reunion. So. Brian Kelly is that other guy.
1: Okay.
0: That sings along with
1: Florida. He must be Georgia.
0: Yeah.
1: Or he's Florida.
0: I have no idea which one he is. But I know one thing. He's no longer kid. He's a full-grown man.
2: I'm a man. I'm 40.
0: It's a good thing he's a full-grown man. He wised up. He knows where his bread's buttered. Better get back on that stage with Florida Georgia Line. Heck with that solo career. He didn't do near as good as Tyler Hubbard, the other half of Florida Georgia Line. John Mulaney is 44.
1: Is he Saturday Night Live? Yep. I don't know that one.
0: I don't know any of them hardly these days. To be honest, I saw it a week or two ago and thought, I don't recognize any of these people much. Chris Pine is 46.
1: That would be Captain James T. Kirk.
0: You are exactly correct. Star Trek fame. He was also in Wonder Woman films. Macaulay Culkin is also 46.
1: That's that little kid from Home Alone.
0: Yeah, that's exactly right. Boy, he'd come up with all kinds of stuff, didn't he? He was a smart kid. He could get... I mean, his parents might as well just move away and leave him in that big old house. I mean, he didn't destroy it. Those would-be thieves destroyed it.
1: He destroyed it.
0: He kind of helped destroy it, though, with all the traps he set up. They never even discussed that. How are they going to rebuild this house? But he was alive and well, and that's all that really mattered, all in the end. So there you go. All right, finally, we got one more here. Melissa McCarthy is 56.
1: Is she an actress?
0: Great actress, comedian, bridesmaid. She was in Mike and Molly. She's lost a lot of weight. You wouldn't recognize her now. 56'4", great actress, and she can sing well. Melissa McCarthy as well. And finally, getting senior honors at the tender age of 66 is Branford Marsalis.
1: Saturday Night Live Band.
0: Is that the Saturday Night Live Band or the
1: Night
0: Show
1: Band?
0: Night
1: Show
0: Band. Yeah, when Jay Leno was on there. Yeah, because Johnny Carson had Doc Severinsen. So it went to Branford Marsalis. And they didn't call it the NBC Orchestra anymore either. They called it the Tonight Show Band. So he is from the Tonight Show Band fame. I liked it. I liked the upgrade. I liked Johnny Carson too, but, you know, it was a new era and... Conan O'Brien got upset that he didn't get named Tonight Show host, and he eventually got it. No, that was when Jay Leno retired. Yeah, that's right. But anyway, if you Google Branford Marsalis, you won't see a dadgum picture at all. Oh, there he is. Saxophone. I guess that's what that instrument is. And the lights are so red on stage that his face is red. So I guess that would be the only indication. And you know what this is I'm looking at? The Branford Marsalis ticket sales on Ticketmaster. They're in high demand, apparently.
1: Wow.
0: And he has a ton of dates all over the place. Man.
1: Is he coming to Wartburg?
0: Ohio, California, Louisiana, Georgia, Texas, Utah. Gosh. I mean, it's a massive schedule. Unbelievable. How about that? Well, all we can say is we see that red on his face there, and we see this... Well,

0: the dates are written in red. They really are on his schedule.
1: Man.
0: You know why?
1: Why?
0: Because that's the way it was in Branford Marcellus' day, and you're not even all that old. I thought he'd been older than that. You liked it? Yeah, loved it. Okay, time to repeat the local names. Last chance to call one in. Here we go. Paige Lau at 1, Reva Bates 2, Phyllis Lawson 3, Mickey Williams 4, Rhonda Russell 5, Fred Seaver 6, Tracy Christ 7, Jamie Bunch 8, Betty Brown at number 9. She's 75 today from Lansing. All right, here comes the drum roll. Get the old bingo case spinning up over there. Let's find out who wins our DWBC.
1: Number 8
0: would be Jamie Bunch, of Lansing as well. Dinger for you, a big round of applause. So, Jamie, I have a certificate here. I'll have one at least momentarily with your name on it. Swing by the radio station. You can pick up that after the business opens, office opens at about 8:30 or so, and pick up your certificate. Submit it down to the bakery site at Darnell's IGA in Wartburg. And, well, you're just coming from Lansing, so you should get it today, even though they do allow you 30 days to do so.
1: Yeah, you don't want to wait no 30 days.
0: Oh, no.
1: Shoot. It's supposed to rain between then.
0: You know, they say Wednesday's the best day for a cake, too.
1: Yeah, they do.
0: I always heard that.
1: Yeah, because sometimes, because something to do with the camel hump. And,
0: yeah, something like that. It's hump day, yeah. Birthday. You're lucky enough to have it on birthday. So, if you landed on Wednesday, on hump day, and you want a cake, come on up.
1: Cake day, birthday, Wednesday.
0: Yeah.
1: So,
0: yeah.
1: I would do that.
0: Absolutely. And if today is your birthday, and for whatever reason, nobody told us about it, and we didn't put it on the air, well, you know, you could always call in your, I mean, even if you want to call and disguise your voice, you know, pretend you're, you know, Bill T-Berry or somebody like that.
1: Bill wouldn't do that.
0: You know, by the way, on that, I forgot to give you my alter ego. I think I've used this in the past. Even as a kid, we made jokes about this. My name, spelled backwards, is Darb Drib from Pakistan.
1: So.
0: Darb Drib. That's my alter ego. Anyway.
1: I'll be listening for him now.
0: Yeah. When Darb Drib chimes in and wins a cake, you know,
1: we'll know something's up.
0: Somebody in my family's needing a cake and I don't want to pay for it. This is for you.
2: Happy birthday.
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0: Roseanne Cash, one of her big hits, 7 Year Ache, from the late 70s, early 80s, 101.3 WECO. It's 7:37 now. It is a mostly clear day, otherwise patchy dense fog here and there, and we're up now to 61 degrees. Got a complete check of that forecast with Amber Moore coming up next, and as soon as you hear, a football, it's a high school football sound effect. Be the first caller on the Triple C Realty and Auction Contest lines at 423-346-6300 or toll free 1-888-882-1013. We're going to tease you a little bit. You know, Big Orange Bucks returns next week, and we understand, Goose, I think Tennessee has eight or nine straight games before an open date. They don't get an open date till November.
1: So, well, then let's just go 8-0, take a week off, and win four more.
0: But different than that, we're not rolling over here, obviously, for this one game. We're just doing this one time for the Wartburg-Rockwood game coming up on Friday. So we're calling it Bulldog Bucks in honor of my nephew, Josh Kidd. He's my nephew-in-law. He's married to my great-nephew, Bethany.
1: So
0: she's not just a nephew. She's a great-nephew. And I mean that figuratively and literally. So he's my great-nephew as well. And he's the PA announcer at Wartburg.
1: She's
0: so
1: a niece.
0: Niece. She would be the niece. Right. Okay. He would be the great-nephew-in-law.
1: Nephew-in-law.
0: All right. Very good. So as soon as you hear that sound effect, be caller one and tell us what you think the overall combined score of Rockwood and Wartburg would be. Rockwood scored a defensive touchdown, 6. Rockwood didn't score at all the last game, if that gives you any indication. I'm not sure if that's going to be the same case.
1: Yeah, it's basically got two teams who didn't score on offense.
0: Yeah,
1: so
0: their offense went scoreless.
1: So that means it'll be 49-42.
0: It probably will. That'll be our luck, just a hint, hint, hint. But first, we got to do this.
2: 3, 2, 1.
3: Wake up! It's time for Tidbits. You never know what you're going to get.
0: All right, Goose, you got a couple of choices here. I don't think we need to be talking about Thanksgiving just yet, but it does say Thanksgiving is the best holiday, and it kind of tells you why, and we kind of know that one. I'm hinting toward this other one. Hotel cleaners share strange things they have found. And I was a part of that because a lot of that stuff would get left at my door, especially a lot of laptop cords.
1: We'll go with that one.
0: All right, thank you. Obviously, Thanksgiving, and I'll say this about little Brad. He said this, and him just a young boy, Thanksgiving is my favorite holiday. And I said, why? Because of the food? No, not as much the food as that families just get together, and they don't have to buy anything for each other and just enjoy each other's company. And I said, well, I'm very proud of you. Very smart. I like that. So that's pretty much kind of tells it all. So yeah, no doubt. Hotel cleaners, strange things they have found. For example, a non-venomous and non-biting dead snake right on the bed.
1: At least he was dead.
0: Yeah, could have been alive. I guarantee they left no tip either. How'd you like to see a machete under the covers? You could notice something kind of hard, and it was a machete. A.K.A.
1: Don't touch it and
0: kind, kind of sword. Why do they call it a machete instead of a sword?
1: Because.
0: What is the difference between a machete and a sword?
1: Well, machete is for macheting, and a sword is for sorting.
0: Machete is more of a Ginzu knife.
1: Yeah.
0: You know, they cut pineapples and coconuts with them. They're so sharp. And maybe they have more of a bow. I think they've got, they definitely have more of a bow. A sword don't have a bow. Don't a machete have a bow in it?
1: I don't really know. I mean, I guess it just depends on how they're designed. I mean, machetes are a little shorter.
0: Yeah, that's true. I know that. Let's see if a machete has a bow in it. I'm just going to Google that right quick. I'm doing everything else. Well, now I did get back onto my Google, and it's slower than the other one. Oh, no, a machete does not have a bow. It's just a short version of a sword. You're right. It's just a shorter sword. Huh. Yeah, they're much shorter. And most of the time, they've got a different kind of a handle down here, too. And sometimes they've even got a little bit of a, you know, a special tip on them, too.
1: We'll ask Siri what the difference is.
0: Yeah, we will. But finding a machete in a hotel room bed is not a good thing.
1: Or a snake.
0: Exactly. So far, it's not very good. This person says, I'm not actually a hotel cleaner, but I was trying to put my medical marijuana in a hiding place at a VRBO. Found more weed than he ever had before. So suffice it to say, he had a really good time.
1: Yeah.
0: He didn't call and tell him, apparently. I don't know. I believe you should. If it's illegal in a state, you better be calling and letting them know, hey, this is not mine. In college, I worked at a hotel, as the person said. Sometimes I would help strip beds when it was busy. One time while helping, I pulled the sheets down to strip the bed, and it was covered in chicken wing bones. Like, covered. I mean, there was hot sauce all over the sheets, too. It looked like someone had some sort of a smorgasbord and one of them things going on.
1: It was either a whole lot of food or some voodoo.
0: No doubt. Had some chicken confetti, probably. Wouldn't you say there was a lot of chicken fetti around, too? So they must have stripped the chickens as well.
1: It was fresh.
0: That's fresh wings. Ain't no doubt about that. Tidbits, never know what you're going to get. Your chance to win. Bulldog Bucks next.
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11: A few clouds with temperatures in the 60s to start our Wednesday morning. The mix of sunshine and clouds as we go through the afternoon. There is a slight chance for showers or thunderstorms. Highs topping out near 87 degrees. Partly cloudy throughout the evening. Chances for showers and thunderstorms increase. Overnight lows in the upper 60s. Then rain in the forecast for Thursday with highs near 83 degrees. With your WECO weather, this is Amber Moore.
0: Thank you, Amber. Mostly clear. Some patchy dense fog here and there and 61 degrees.
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1: And that is Brian Kelly, solo effort outside of Florida Georgia Line. So he is the, well, past member and future member. They've got a tour that they're planning and going to get back together. That is Jimmy Buffett Summer from 101.3 WECO. All right, we're playing Big Orange. No, it's not Big Orange Bucks. It is Bulldog Bucks this week. 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
0: Good morning, WECO. Who's this?
2: Hey, Brad, this is Joni.
0: Joni, and you don't even have to know the answer. You just got to make a score prediction. How you doing, Joni?
2: I'm good.
0: All right. What do you think the overall combined score of Wartburg and Rockwood will be on Friday?
2: What's the score so far?
0: Well, there's no score to be had. You're the first one to play, and you're just
2: Oh, okay, got it.
0: And you're just picking.
2: I'm gonna say

0: Are you kidding me? They do a test right in Morning Drive. It's not even an alarm. It's just a test. Oh, man. Come on. Let's get back to the phone line.
1: You win $50. How does that sound?
2: Sounds good, Brad. Thank you.
1: All right, Joni Janot, tell us what radio station just qualified you to win. Bulldog Bucks.
2: WCO.
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0: The late, great Dolly. Just hate to say those words right there. It's hard to believe that she has passed away, passing away yesterday at the age of 80. But, man, I tell you what, leaving an indelible mark on all of us. Dolly and her spirit and everything about her and her songs, her stories, her sound bites, these clips. I'm getting ready to play one here in a moment. Will just live on forever. She is just, it's amazing how things you learn about her that you didn't know you knew about that type of thing, but thousands upon thousands of celebrities talking about funny things that Dolly did or things like that. There was even one a while ago. This guy bragged about this, but I think he shouldn't have bragged about it. He said he owned he managed a hotel and found a pearl-handled pistol in a little pearl-handled bag, a pistol under a bed, and it was Dolly had stayed there, and he framed it. Really? That's stealing, don't you think? I mean, you know who it belongs to. You knew it was Dolly staying there, and it was a pearl-handled pistol, and you knew it had to be hers. Why wouldn't you call her and get in touch with her group or people and give it back to her? She apparently never called back for it.
1: That's not a good story to be telling on yourself.
0: I don't think so. But that guy will remain anonymous. That's his Dolly story, though, and I guess he's sticking to it. So I guess he's still got that pistol hanging on his wall in his office, I guess. But that was back in the 70s, he said. It was a long time ago. She wasn't as famous as she became, obviously.
1: You was talking about about her writing a letter to John Ward, and I was talking about a message to Kid Rock. I was in there just now, and she had wrote a letter to Marshall Mathers, Eminem.
0: Oh.
1: You know, so...
0: That's old school, and that's Dolly. I mean, writing a letter with her beautiful little signature on it and just dropping people notes anonymously.
1: Peyton Manning's the same way. He always wrote people letters.
0: That's personal.
1: You know,
0: that's taking extra time. That's thinking about a person, caring about a person enough to, you know, get out a piece of paper, write it down, send it in an envelope, and it's a nice gesture, no doubt.
1: I bet she wrote it in cursive, too.
0: Ain't no doubt. Well, this one was typed up to John Ward, but it had her nice signature on it.
1: Yeah.
0: All right, what's going on in local news?
1: Well, local news, it is about the passing of Dolly, and then also some state unemployment rates and what Enbridge is doing on some of the roads today. But, again, most around here, East Tennessee and throughout, you know, the country, it's all about Dolly today.
0: Yeah, no doubt about that. All right, so... we may just go right into news after this. But this was Dolly. She was appearing on Jimmy Fallon. She told him a bit of a joke here, and this is how it went.
2: Years ago, back when I was a kid, they had a bear in a cage. You know, we're famous for the bears in the Smokies. And they had a bear in a big cage up there, and people would stop at this market, and they would buy Cokes for this bear. It was in the cage, and tourists would take pictures, because Gatlinburg, that whole area, for years, they would put Cokes and peanuts in the Coca-Cola cans or whatever the bottled Cokes were then. So anyway, this bear was just getting bigger and bigger, but they were doing that and they were just selling all kinds of stuff at this market.
0: Yeah.
2: And this poor bear was just drinking them all. And one day, some redneck put gasoline in a Coke can. Can you believe how bad people are? And the poor thing just went crazy. And it broke out of the pen, and it started toward Sevierville, because Pigeon Ford's about 8 miles from Sevierville, and it just ran all the way down, you know, and it was just going down there, and then, you know, all of a sudden it just fell over.
3: Oh,
2: and,
3: dead?
2: No, it was out of gas.
0: And she told that story like it was serious, and Jimmy was sitting there thinking she was telling a serious story. Mm-hmm. Had no idea she was telling a joke. So he comes around and bows to her. I love you, Dolly. That's why we love you, Dolly. So what a great joke. I like that. Man, I tell you what. Like I said, she lives on forever in our hearts. And I'm sure we're going to hear a lot more things like that over these next several days for sure. Now this.
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6: Tennessee statewide unemployment rate dropped for the second straight month in July and is now 3.4%, according to the Tennessee Department of Labor and Workforce Development. The last time the rate was this low was in July 2024. The national unemployment rate is 4.1%. Enbridge has announced open cutting for the Ridgeline Pipeline Project will be at the end of Potter's Falls Road on Wednesday. A country music legend and East Tennessee icon, Dolly Parton, passed away Tuesday at the age of 80 after a short bout with cancer. Parton was known for more than country music and her theme park Dollywood. Her philanthropy and giving nature is what most will remember. President Donald Trump announced flags across the United States will be at half staff for a week in honor of Dolly Parton. Here is some words from Dolly Parton as a tribute.
7: I wanted more than to just be a farmer's daughter, even though I'm proud to be. I just wanted pretty things. I wanted money to buy the things that I had always been impressed with as a child. I wanted to be a star.
8: I, first of all, believed in my talent. I really believed that I was heading to Nashville with something to sell. I thought my songs were good, and I thought I was, you know, good enough singer that I could pull that off. Some people might have thought I was dumb, but I would have the deal done and gone before they realized what had happened. I just looked at it like a business, and I was always proud to be a woman. I never took their flirting as an insult. I thought it was a compliment. I just hope that everything I've done, it will last, and that we'll do some good. It's not about me, what my life can be, but what my life can do. And I'm proud of my legacy might be of use to other people.
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9: ABC News, I'm Wayne Cabot. As fans around the world remember Dolly Parton after she passed away at the age of 80, we're also hearing how she wanted to be remembered. Here's ABC's Sophie Flay.
10: She was asked way back in 1982 what she would want her tombstone to say.
11: I want the tombstone to say, she should be lying here. I don't know where she went.
9: Dolly Parton dying after what her publicist says was a short battle with cancer. And in true Dolly spirit, her theme park Dollywood will be open today, the site saying the show must go on. South Carolina Senator Darlene Graham winning the Republican nomination for a full term of her own after being appointed to take the seat left vacant after her brother Lindsey Graham died.
12: Thank you, Lindsey, for your service to South Carolina and to this country. It's just not the same without you here.
9: At least three Americans are counted among the nearly 400 people missing after violent flash flooding in Nepal. This is ABC News.
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20: A few clouds with temperatures in the 60s to start our Wednesday morning. The mix of sunshine and clouds as we go through the afternoon. There is a slight chance for showers or thunderstorms. Highs topping out near 87 degrees. Partly cloudy throughout the evening. Chances for showers and thunderstorms increase. Overnight lows in the upper 60s. Then rain in the forecast for Thursday with highs near 83 degrees. With your WECO weather, this is Amber Moore.
21: Thank you, Amber. It is 8 minutes after 8 o'clock. It is a Wednesday. We're currently under clear skies. However, there is some patchy dense fog here and there still lingering, but we're increasing temperature-wise. After getting down to low of 60, we're back up to 63 degrees now. And a very good Wednesday. This is Brad Bird. We'll check sports at around 8:20. Aditi on the way at 8:30. And a classic once again from our good friend Doc.

John Pardee's Night Train, 101.3 WECO. 16 after 8, we'll check sports next on ABC. Thomas Rhett, in the meantime. Yeah, we need summer to slow down, don't we? Less than a month away, it'll be fall, but I'm not too sad about that, really. It's been too hot. She's on

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2: And to the pros, don't plan on coming back. Good morning, I'm Jay Reynolds. College conferences hastily putting provisions in place now to keep athletes from returning to college once they've left. The Big Ten first out of the gate yesterday with the provision barring football players from coming back from the pro ranks. SEC following suit, taking a step further, adding basketball to the prohibition and giving Commissioner Greg Sankey authority to enforce it, quote, with penalties.
3: The fact that the Big Ten and the SEC were unanimous on this is really important because you have conference leaders whose own head coaches are trying to do this, say, you can't.
2: ESPN's Heather Dinich. Other conferences expected to follow suit. Baseball, Diamondbacks rally for a 5-4 walk-off win over the Cubs last night. Arizona trailing the Padres by a game for the final wild card spot in the National League. Padres are shut out by the Pirates, 1-0. Paul Skeens, 3-hit ball over 6 innings. Tyler Glasnow returns for the Dodgers, allows 3 in the first. LA winds up losing in Atlanta 4-3. Mets 3-2 over the Brewers in 10. Milwaukee still leads the Dodgers for the best record in the National League. In the American League, Yankees, Red Sox holding the top two wild card spots. New York falling to the Astros 9-7. Most runs the Yankees have allowed in over 3 weeks. Boston beats the Marlins in 11. Jaron Duran homering with the bases loaded.
4: A slam for Duran! And the Red Sox lead it 7-3 in the 11th.
2: WEEI with the call. Boston now a season high 14 games over 500 after being a season worst 14 games under 500 on June 24th. Cleveland beats the Angels 8-6-10. They still hold the third wild card spot in the American League. Rangers a game behind after falling to the White Sox. Texas also a half game behind the Astros in the AL West. WNBA Wings with an 18-point win over Portland. Dallas clinching the final playoff spot.
5: Here are this week's high school football players of the week. From Wartburg, James Wright. From Coalfield, Jack Treese. From Oakdale, Joseph Davis. And from Sunbright, the starting offensive line, Zade McClanahan, Spencer Hankus, Jarek Ates, Mason Hammond, and Colton Hamby. 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

0: 101.3 WECO, just past 8:30 on this Wednesday morning. It is August 26th of 2026. It is mostly clear, just another really nice day going for us. We're right at 65 degrees, so Goose, sunny and 65 at 8:30. That's not a bad day, not a bad day at all.
1: No, it's going to be a good day. I think it would be a day Dolly Parton would have liked.
0: Absolutely. No doubt. She would have been at the ribbon cutting ceremony. They showed her at an event. I forgot what it was, but as recently as June.
1: I think that would have been her truck stop, like her travel center.
0: That's what it was. She was at the travel center there. That was in June. And she looked just fine.
1: Yeah.
0: You never can tell. And they've never really revealed, other than to say she had cancer, a short-term battle with cancer. But as far as I know, I haven't seen any one that indicates exactly what form of cancer.
1: No, I haven't seen that yet. But I'll tell you, and I know it's not a medical diagnosis, but how many times do you see when someone's spouse passes away that they'll pass away right after?
0: And,
1: you know, it's like someone said, a part of a broken heart, too. I mean, for everything she went through, her and her husband, you know, that was true love there, been married 60 years thereabouts. And, you know, I really think that was part of it, too.
0: A lot of people will say, and I know I can speak on behalf of Betty Redman. I've talked to her many times. You know, she's had breast cancer, and she says it's very important to have a positive attitude. And it's hard. It's hard to have a positive attitude when you have such a grim diagnosis. But when there's such support groups out there, and you can talk to people, and so to have lived so long with someone, they say a lot of times it's mind over matter a lot of times when you get a grim diagnosis. It's your attitude and your ability to carry on that helps you. And sometimes if you're in the grieving process at the same time that you've got a serious medical condition, my mom had pancreatitis back when she was about 80, and we thought that was it. She lived to be 89. I think the willpower of her wanting to live and be with her grandkids and all that just helped her through. So, you know, we were speculating out here, just kind of thinking out loud, honestly, but just continuing a sad day, just still almost hard to believe. It really is.
1: It is. I'll say this, and I said it yesterday. I don't care what part of history. I mean, go back to Adam and Eve. It's hard to find anybody better than Dolly Parton.
0: I know.
1: I mean, she was just so good to so many people. You know, just think about when the Gatlinburg wildfires happened and how she stepped up and helped so many people. And just that's who she was, the Imagination Library, her latest venture into Dolly Parton's Children's Hospital, you know, just wanting to help people. And that's how she's going to be remembered. To me, more than the singing, it's just the good person she was.
0: Yeah, more than anything else. And if you saw Dolly on TV, I mean, you'd stop everything. Hey, what's Dolly got to say? You know it's going to be something funny, something quirky, something happy. She's not on here to talk about some political thing. She's not going to talk about any controversial things. You just stop and listen and see what Dolly has to say, because you know it's going to be a positive thing and it's going to leave a smile on your face. You're going to be happy about it. So it's a pretty cool deal. And I shared a story yesterday. They showed some clips of when she first opened Dollywood, and she was up there doing her jovial, joking, sassy little self, you know, up there talking to the crowd and stuff. And that brought back such a great memory. You know, she wasn't as famous, obviously, then, but she was famous enough to have her own theme park named after her. I mean, for God's sake, I mean, come on. So we were there, and I'd say every radio DJ, every news reporter, TV, they're all there because they get to go in and see this park for free. We got to go free. It was right in the middle of the day, so it's a work day. It's a day for, you know, camaraderie with your. It's all kind of a connect day with other media members to get to know other people like that. But there she was. You were just shocked, and we pulled the tram right up to the gate there, and she was there, ready to just, you know, walk in them high heels and step right up on that tram and welcome us all and tell us not to say any bad things because it's a work in progress and this and that. But they had just switched it over from Silver Dollar City to that, and. And so you knew that had been there for a while, but to name it Dollywood, what a great idea, plan. I'm not sure whoever came up with that, but it was pretty creative. Now, she obviously had investors. She didn't just go write a check for the whole park and do everything herself. They had people that wanted her to be involved, and after all, she's from that area. And what better person to be involved there and have their name right there on that, you know, theme park? And so I guarantee you, you know, she was recently at that new dedication of the light type ride that they've got going on. So I promise you, Dollywood's attendance will increase exponentially. So beware.
1: I'll say this. I still have yet never been to Dollywood.
0: Really? Well, now's the time.
1: I went to Silver Dollar City. Now, I don't think this weekend may not be the time.
0: No, I don't think so. And I'm sure there's probably some festivities and promotions that are already, I guarantee there's a board meeting going on right now of what they do at the park to honor her.
1: Yeah, and you know there are probably a lot of tributes being set up on the outside at the gates and things of that nature. And
0: yeah, so just beware. Pack you lots of patience. You may need more patience than luggage.
1: Yeah, there might just be a crowd in Pigeon Forge this weekend to drive by Dollywood. So.
0: Yeah, no doubt. I wouldn't be surprised people sitting flowers right out there now. Well, we'll just wrap it up. No need to go into a silly old bear joke that's not near as good as Dolly's bear joke.
1: No, she had a good one already earlier. Yeah. So
0: we'll just get your forecast, and we'll do that next.
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9: A few clouds with temperatures in the 60s to start our Wednesday morning. The mix of sunshine and clouds as we go through the afternoon. There is a slight chance for showers or thunderstorms. Highs topping out near 87 degrees. Partly cloudy throughout the evening. Chances for showers and thunderstorms increase. Overnight lows in the upper 60s. Then rain in the forecast for Thursday with highs near 83 degrees. With your WECO weather, this is Amber Moore.
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0: One of the happiest breakup songs of all time. That is Billy Currington's Love Done Gone from 2011. 101.3 WECO, now 8:47, 13 in front of 9. It is a mostly sunny day, just a really nice day going for us. In fact, 65 degrees, going to top out well into the mid-80s today. We'll keep you posted on that. Right now, though, checking today, this August 26th in history. It was on this day in 1910 that Mother Teresa was born in Macedonia. 1939, Major League Baseball was televised for the first time as an experimental station. W2XBS broadcast a doubleheader between the Cincinnati Reds and the Brooklyn Dodgers at Ebbets Field. Did anybody have a TV at that time? It says experimental station. So it makes me wonder, maybe the guys just putting it all together around the field or something. But how many TVs were out in 1939? 1961, the International Hockey Hall of Fame opened in Toronto. 1974, aviation pioneer Charles Lindbergh died. He was 72. 2003, investigators concluded that the NASA's overconfident management and inattention to safety doomed the Space Shuttle Columbia as much as damage to the craft did. So on this day in 2006, a man who robbed a New Jersey bank made one small mistake that cost him most of his profits. He forgot to bring a bag to put the money in. Give me all your loot. Where do you want me to put it? Well, put it in my t-shirt rolled up here, like, you know, picking up leaves. The man demanded money from the tellers after he entered the bank, then jumped over the teller counter and emptied $1,385 in cash. As he ran away from the scene, though, ended up dropping about $1,195, 86% of what he had taken out of his rolled-up t-shirt. That's the seven P's. P, poor performance, prevents P, poor, well, whatever. I forgot what it was. Proper prior planning prevents a P, poor performance. That's what it was. He needed to remember that. In 2018 on this day, Danny Boyle pulls out of directing the James Bond film No Time to Die due to creative differences. 2020, the Milwaukee Bucks forfeited their NBA playoff game after a shooting of Jacob Blake, leading to the NBA postponing more games. And finally, on this day in history, 3 years ago today, on August 26th of 2023, legendary Price is Right host Bob Barker passed away. He was 99 years old. And that is today, August 26th in history.
1: You come to Bristol for the race. 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It's more. It's always more. 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

0: John Pardee from WECO, now 5 minutes before 9 o'clock, and we're just ahead of a 20-minute long music sweep, and we will kick that off next with Morgan Wallen. Hey, don't forget high school football Friday night. Our One Bank of Tennessee high school football game of the week will feature Rockwood at Wartburg, airtime a little bit earlier than normal. It's a 6 p.m. pregame show with the Ticat Harriman Spotlight Show with Goose Lindsay. That'll be followed at 6:30 with the MBM Heating and Air pregame show. Let's see, who's going to be on that broadcast? I believe maybe Justin is going to be there. No, actually, Goose, I think, will be there again. Somebody will be there because Andrew's going to be in Daytona, but that's coming up on Friday night. And remember, we are playing what we're calling Wartburg, actually it's Bulldog Bucks. We do that every day. It's 7:40-ish. We give you a chance to make the overall combined score prediction of Rockwood and Wartburg, and it's $50 cash, and it's the closest to the score wins. You don't have to get it exact because we're giving you a bit of a teaser because Big Orange Buck starts Monday, so Bulldog Bucks has already begun. Joni Janot has already chimed in. She was the first person to get in. She chose 57. Now, they'll both have to score a lot of points to get there because, matter of fact, neither offense for Rockwood or Wartburg have even scored points yet. Wartburg had a defensive score of 6 points against Sale Creek. So we'll see how that shakes down on Friday night. A good matchup, I think. Rockwood at Wartburg this Friday, and you can play Bulldog Bucks tomorrow morning at around 7:40. Listen to the football sound effects when you hear it. Be caller 2 tomorrow and 3 on Friday. Closest to the number wins $50 cash.
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Luke Combs, Sleepless in a Hotel Room, recent big number one, but then again, he's had 21 big number ones, and pretty much every song he's ever had pretty much has gone to number one on some chart or another, because there's a whole bunch of charts out there. So you just say, well, if I didn't go number one on radio chart, I'll go number one on this one, that one, the other one. Anyway, mostly sunny, 68 degrees, just a real nice day going for us. Get out and enjoy if you can. If you got some mowing and stuff to do, might want to do that today because it is supposed to rain tomorrow. But then, frozen in the upper 60s, so we're going to get back to the summer feel of things the rest of this week and through the weekend, even on to looking ahead to Tuesday, 92 for a high. So just brace for it. So it's coming back. So it's just a little bit of a respite going on right now. Just a really nice day right now, 68 degrees.

0: That is Cole Wetzel, Hurts Like You, 101.3 WECO at 28 minutes after 9 o'clock on this Wednesday morning. It is August 26th of 2026. It is a mostly sunny day, just really nice. We're approaching the 70-degree mark now, right at 69 degrees currently. Got a complete check of that forecast coming up next, and we'll get back and play some Dolly music. Of course, Dolly passing away yesterday at the age of 80, and just all kinds of stories and tales and remembrances and things like that we'll probably see for the next several days. So I'm going to let Goose Lindsay pick a song that I can maybe play. If you know we've got it in the system, because Goose has Goose's Golden Oldies, and he has a lot of different Dolly songs that we haven't really heard a lot of. So pick a song for me, Goose.
1: What about Love Is Like a Butterfly?
0: Well, I played that one, but we'll go ahead and play it again. Okay. I love that. I love that.
1: Okay.
0: I played Coat of Many Colors this morning.
1: I love that.
0: And Here You Come Again was another one.
1: So.
0: So we'll play Love Is Like a Butterfly.
1: I could ask for a Christmas one, but you know.
0: Well, it's not quite Christmas yet, but I'm sure we'll be playing lots of Dolly Christmas stuff.
1: We will.
0: No doubt about that. So God rest her soul. And that will be next.
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1: A few clouds with temperatures in the 60s to start our Wednesday morning. The mix of sunshine and clouds as we go through the afternoon. There is a slight chance for showers or thunderstorms. Highs topping out near 87 degrees. Partly cloudy throughout the evening. Chances for showers and thunderstorms increase. Overnight lows in the upper 60s. Then rain in the forecast for Thursday with highs near 83 degrees. With your WECO weather, this is Amber Moore.
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4: 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Needs to run. Steps up. Will extend throw. Caught. Touchdown. Tennessee. Star Thomas. Aguilar throws into the end zone. Man is wide open. He gets 2 feet down. That means it's a score. Touchdown. Big Orange.
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0: One of many big number ones for Riley Green that has changed my mind, 101.3 WECO. 9:47 now, 13 in front of 10 o'clock. We're just ahead of a 30-minute long music sweep, and we will kick that off next. Also a classic on the way here in just a bit. First, though, checking today, this August 26th in country music news. If you can tell I'm stalling, my computer's running a little slow, so bear with it. I am. Well, of course, the big news in country music news that we've been talking about for about 24 hours now, Dolly passing away peacefully in Nashville on Tuesday at the age of 80. She had battled health issues the last several months, but continued to insist that she would return to public life. Representatives have confirmed, however, that she had been secretly fighting cancer before her death. The type of cancer has not been disclosed. She died at Vanderbilt Ingram Cancer Center in Nashville, surrounded by her family. As we mentioned yesterday, her nephew Brian Siever, who also managed her security, announced her death via Instagram. Siever mentioned her desire to be laid to rest on a bed of plush cotton, noting that her preference for comfort after a life of rhinestones might be good. Her death followed the passing of her husband Carl Thomas Dean in 2025. Flags will be flown at half-mast 1 week in honor for her passing. Dolly's funeral will be limited to immediate family members only. A social media post states, at Dolly's request, a small private service will be held for immediate family only. In lieu of flowers, donations can be made to her Imagination Library. Dolly was a member of the Country Music Hall of Fame, Rock and Roll Hall of Fame, Nashville Songwriters Hall of Fame, and Songwriters Hall of Fame. She has 2 stars on the Hollywood Walk of Fame. And Dolly has successfully a string of hits with Porter Wagoner, but they wound up splitting professionally. When that happened, she penned I'll Always Love You, pretty much been a staple in her music library for sure, which she took to number one on the country charts in 74, 82, and again in 92 when it was released by Whitney Houston. Bodyguard movie soundtrack is what it was on. It became a number one pop hit. In 1995, Dolly recorded a duet version of the song with Vince Gill. Over the years, her duet partners included Linda Ronstadt, Emmylou Harris, Loretta Lynn, Tammy Wynette, George Jones, Willie Nelson, Brad Paisley, Ricky Van Shelton, Miranda Lambert, and of course, Kenny Rogers, who with Dolly's help took Islands in the Stream to the top of the pop and country charts in 1983. Her other endeavors included Imagination Library, began in 1995, sending books to preschool children. Dollywood Theme Park, of course, opened in 1986, and roles in movies and television ranging from 9 to 5, Steel Magnolias, to Reba McEntire's former sitcom, Reba. Of course, there were so many artists that paid tribute yesterday that included Reba, George Strait, Blake Shelton, Casey Musgraves, Billy Strings, Jelly Roll, Brad Paisley, Miranda Lambert, Lainey Wilson, and the list goes on. And there were a multitude of major A-lister celebrities talking about relationships they had with Dolly. Just amazing how many friends in the biz, so to speak. And we're talking the business of music, news, media, movies, television, etc., etc. Dolly's vast involvement just seemed to never end, and it will never end, as she passed away yesterday at the age of 80. Dolly will always love you. And that is today, August 26th, in country music news.
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0: And Goose Lindsay here on Trade Time, wanting to pay attention, and it actually started a couple minutes early, but hey, we're here now, and we got the Triple C Realty and Auction phone lines open at 423-346-6300, or toll free 888-882-1013, and so look here now, they've been working on some computer issues, and I got all kinds of lights lit up on the dashboard here, but hey, we'll figure it out one way or another. But if you've got items to buy, sell, or trade, and you're not in business, go ahead and start calling those in now at the Triple C Realty and Auction phone lines, 423-346-6300, or toll-free, 888-882-1013. In fact, we've got a call coming in now on the Triple C Realty and Auction phone lines, and I believe we're going to head down to Suwanee Street in Harriman and say, good morning.
1: Good morning, Goosey boy. Right on. Dang, go, what a privilege.
0: Well, how you doing, Ron?
1: I'm happy as a lark in the meadow field.
0: Well, good deal. That's pretty happy.
1: How you doing, Brother Goose?
0: Well, I'm the same way.
1: Oh, my goodness, yeah, yes, sir. Well, couldn't be no better if we had a good old cold watermelon to share it with you.
0: Hey, that could make it a little bit better for sure.
1: That's right. Yes, sir. Well, I've been so busy here lately, I hadn't even got on this whole week. But I swear I'm proud you're still there and available.
0: Well, it's only hump day, so you got half a week to go.
1: That's right. I always keep my radio tuned to 101.3 WECO, and it's been a long time.

0: All right. Well, Ron, what you got today?
1: Okay. Okay, let's see here. Okay. Oh, my goodness, I can't see. Let's see, Goose. I've got some pegboards and pegs, and I've got a receiving hitch that bolts or welds to a frame of a vehicle with some safety chains, and I've got some binoculars so they can look afar off. Binoculars. And I've got Chevrolet items for square bodies S10. I've got some chrome mirrors and some window regulators and stereo equipment. And I've got some 14-inch hubcaps that are brand new. For sale or trade, best reasonable offer. Then I got a 17-inch Dodge rims. They're chrome, they're five lug, and I've got some camping equipment. And I've got some car jack. Now, I don't have a full jack, but I've got car jack for different vehicles. They need a home. 19.2 batteries and charger, brand new. I've got some a white storm door. It's free. It's very nice. I believe it's a 32-inch wide. And I think that'll be all for me today, Goose. The camping equipment I got, it's going to be camping time out in Catoosie before long.
0: It is. It felt like it this morning.
1: Oh, I'll bet it did. Yes, sir. Well, you take care of yourself, Goose, and thank you for what you do. And let's just enjoy the day together.
0: All right. Sounds good, Ron. Talk to you tomorrow.
1: You got my number, right?
0: I sure do.
1: Keep on keeping on. Tell that grandson I'm thinking about him. You take care of him too, Goose.
0: All right.
1: See you later.
0: All right. We'll do. Bye-bye.
1: Love you. Bye-bye.
0: So that was 865-603-7480. 865-603-7480. Right back to the Triple C Realty and Auction phone lines. Good morning, you're on Trade Time.
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0: All right, hey, appreciate it.
2: 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Bye-bye.
0: So that was 423-539-3337. 423-539-3337. 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
3: Yes, I have some bantams for sale. I have three different breeds. 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And I have different ages, different sizes, and from they're not little. They're not baby chicks. They're adults and lower. But for more information, call 346-7203.
0: All right. Hey, appreciate it.
3: Thank you.
0: So 423-346-7203. 423-346-7203. And just let everyone know, going to be working on a special tribute to Dolly Parton for the Saturday's Goose's Golden Oldies. And just got confirmation about 30 minutes ago from Andrew that I'll be able to do that for 2 hours this week. So it's going to be a 2 hour special to Dolly Parton on 101.3 FM beginning at 8 a.m. And with that, Smart Money Radio that normally comes on at 9 a.m. will be pushed back to 10 a.m. That's brought to you by the Witt Financial Group. And unfortunately, as I look at all of Dolly's career and things, I could probably do that for 2 days instead of 2 hours. But we'll see what all we can come up with for that. But right now, the Triple C Realty and Auction phone lines are open. 423-346-6300 or toll free 888-882-1013. And of course, that's if you have items to buy, sell, or trade and you're not in business. Let's open up the folder here and see what we have today. We have someone needing some yard work done, things like weed eating and working in flower beds. The number to call for more information is 865-603-7674, 865-603-7674. We also have someone wanting to buy a camper, looking for the Wartburg, Harriman, Rockwood area. Said no fifth wheels, please, unless you can deliver it. 423-539-8613. 423-539-8613. Now right back to the Triple C. No, we won't get that one. If you're calling anonymously, I'm not answering because that's how you get prank phone calls. So just go ahead and call and we'll see what happens. We'll try again. Good morning, you're on Trade Time.
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0: All right. I appreciate it.
2: Thank you. Bye-bye. Hey,
0: bye-bye. So it's 423-539-3337. 423-539-3337. Let's get another call on the Triple C Realty and Auction phone lines before we take a break. Good morning, you're on Trade Time.
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0: Hey, thank you for calling. 423-628-5156. 423-628-5156. 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
0: 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Good morning, you're on Trade Time.
1: I got a 650 Bombarder for sale. It's made by Can-Am. It's got a bad starter on it. Number is 423-577-440. Thank you, sir.
0: Hey, thank you. 423-577-5440. 423-577-5440. 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
1: Hey, how's going that great state of Wartburg this morning, man?
0: Hey, it's a good one right now. How about over in Joyner?
1: Hey, buddy, it's looking good out here right now. Hey, listen, I still got some top posts, side posts there for sale, left and right hand side on those top posts. I get in less than $35, $60 piece. I'll spend on what size I want. I've got a clutch, pressure plate, and release bearing kit for a 2004 Ranger 2.3. Also got a clutch, pressure plate, and release bearing for a 2001 Ford Explorer Sports Track 4.0. Also got a starter and an alternator to fit a 3.5 Ford engine, Edge 08 model. I also got that Edge. It's an 08 with not ragged out or beat up, nothing like that. Nice car. Got it up for sale. And I also got one here at the shop. It's a 1951 Ford Deluxe with a 239 in it. Runs good. Transmission's good. Everything's good about it. It's not beat up or ragged out or nothing like that. Good solid car. Also got a kitchen table and two chairs. I'm looking for a mowing deck for a zero turn crafting lawnmower. 42 inch cut. I'll buy the whole mower if the whole mower's not any good and got a good deck on it. Also got a starter fit of 1200 of one of these small Ford tractors. I got it for sale. It's new. So if anybody's interested in anything like that or got anything, give me a call at 865-382-7794, man. I appreciate you all out there.
0: Hey, we appreciate you. Thanks. 865-382-7794. 865-382-7794. Get right back to those Triple C Realty and Auction phone lines. Good morning, you're on Trade Time.
15: Yes, sir. I got some new starters for sale. 255 R18, four of them, 300. 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Thanks.
0: Hey, thank you. 865-242-1665. 865-242-1665. 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Says it's only been used for about 6 hours, asking $75. 865-358-4826. 865-358-4826. And here we have someone looking to sell or trade a black enclosed trailer, a 2019 model. Says it's got 3,500-pound axles with trailer brakes. Says it's been well-maintained with minor cosmetic wear. And then it also has double-swinging back doors and a side door. 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They will consider best offer or open to partial trades. For more information on this, 865-809-0727. 865-809-0727. And don't forget, we're going to have high school football here on the air on Friday evening as Wartburg will be hosting Rockwood at John R. Dillon Field. You can hear all the coverage pregame beginning at 6 p.m. on 101.3 FM. Let's get back to the Triple C Realty and Auction phone lines. Good morning, you're on Trade Time.
16: Hey, good morning, Goose. This is Rick out here in Fairfield Glade. How are you today,
0: my friend? Hey, doing good. How about you?
16: Doing good. Thank you for asking. Hey, Goose, today I've got a men's and a women's bike. They're in good shape. We've used them about three times. Wife wants to get electric ones, so these have got to go. We're asking $75 each for the men's or the women's bike. Also have a Toshiba 32-inch TV flat screen for $25. Works great. Nothing wrong with it. Does come with a remote. Also have a utility dolly. This is a utility dolly made for moving trailers around instead of having to pick up the tongue for $100. Anybody's interested in this stuff, they can call me at 931-335-2397. You should have a great day and a good week, my friend.
0: Hey, you do the same. Thanks. 931-335-2397. 931-335-2397. Let's go ahead and get a break in. We'll be back with more.
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6: And be sure to tune in Saturday afternoon as our own Ed and Andrew Knight will be broadcasting from Daytona International Speedway from 1 to 4 p.m. They're going to have some driver interviews, NASCAR news, be giving away some cash prizes as well and other prizes. So again, 1 to 4 p.m. on 101.3 FM Saturday. It'll be Ed and Andrew from Daytona. Also Saturday, we're going to have some O'Reilly Auto Parts Series racing from Daytona. Well, that will be Friday, and that will be on AM 940 and FM 95.5 at 7 p.m. Now, Saturday's Daytona race on 101.3 FM will be the NASCAR Cup Series race. That will be the cutoff race for the Chase, and you can hear all that action at 6:30 p.m. But right now on Trade Time, we still got time for a call or two on the Triple C Realty and Auction phone lines, 423-346-6300, or toll free, 888-882-1013. We have a new queen mattress and box springs for sale for $700, 423-663-7330, 423-663-7330. Then we have someone with several items here, a John Deere lawnmower, a Chevy bumper, a 300-pound sandblaster, a pair of 13-inch trailer wheels, a Chevy tailgate, and a scroll saw. For more information on any of these, 423-965-3478, 423-965-3478. And again, I want to remind everyone about high school football. We're going to be on the air Friday evening. It's going to be week two of the regular season, and we have Wartburg taking on Rockwood. Both those teams lost in week one, so I'm going to be hungry for a win. You can hear that at 6 p.m. with pregame coverage on 101.3 FM. So again, the Tigers taking on the Bulldogs on high school football on WECO. But it looks like that's all the time we have for Trade Time for today. We will see everyone again tomorrow.
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11: A mix of sunshine and clouds as we go through the afternoon. There is a slight chance for showers or thunderstorms. Highs topping out near 87 degrees. Partly cloudy throughout the evening. Chances for showers and thunderstorms increase. Overnight lows in the upper 60s. Then rain in the forecast for Thursday with highs near 83 degrees. With your WECO weather, this is Amber Moore.
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2: Tennessee statewide unemployment rate dropped for the second straight month in July and is now 3.4%, according to the Tennessee Department of Labor and Workforce Development. The last time the rate was this low was in July 2024. The national unemployment rate is 4.1%. Enbridge has announced open cutting for the Ridgeline Pipeline project will be at the end of Potter's Falls Road on Wednesday. A country music legend and East Tennessee icon, Dolly Parton, passed away Tuesday at the age of 80 after a short bout with cancer. Parton was known for more than country music and her theme park Dollywood. Her philanthropy and giving nature is what most will remember. President Donald Trump announced flags across the United States will be at half staff for a week in honor of Dolly Parton. Here is some words from Dolly Parton as a tribute.
3: I wanted more than to just be a farmer's daughter, even though I'm proud to be. I just wanted pretty things. I wanted money to buy the things that I had always been impressed with as a child. I wanted to be a star.
4: I, first of all, believed in my talent. I really believed that I was heading to Nashville with something to sell. I thought my songs were good, and I thought I was, you know, good enough singer that I could pull that off. Some people might have thought I was dumb, but I would have the deal done and gone before they realized what had happened. I just looked at it like a business, and I was always proud to be a woman. I never took their flirting as an insult. I thought it was a compliment.
5: I just hope that everything I've done, it will last, and that we'll do some good. It's not about me, what my life can be, but what my life can do. And I'm proud of my legacy might be of use for other people.
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6: ABC News, I'm Wayne Cabot. You might be seeing more kids' faces now that Meta has agreed to limit Facebook and Instagram access to its youngest users. ABC's Jim Ryan.
7: Going forward, kids under 18 will be limited by the apps themselves to only 2 hours of screen time per day on Facebook and Instagram, and none overnight or during school hours. In a statement, Meta said, quote, "We want to get this right for parents and teens." And it urged TikTok and YouTube to adopt similar changes to their platforms.
6: Also going away for kids, likes, reactions, cosmetic filters that change faces and bodies. 25 states suing the U.S. Postal Service now, challenging the new rule, letting it regulate mail-in voting. A flood, caused by reason still not clear, has at least 70 people dead and hundreds more missing in a tourist area of Nepal, Americans among the missing. And just in, the State Department pausing all processing of immigrant visas after a judge vacated the Trump ban on visas for 75 countries.
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15: A mix of sunshine and clouds as we go through the afternoon. There is a slight chance for showers or thunderstorms. Highs topping out near 87 degrees. Partly cloudy throughout the evening. Chances for showers and thunderstorms increase. Overnight lows in the upper 60s. Then rain in the forecast for Thursday with highs near 83 degrees. With your WECO weather, this is Amber Moore.
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0: Coke Zero Sugar 400 at Daytona International Speedway, including a shorter spoiler and a slight reduction in horsepower. Team Penske driver Joey Logano says the race could look like a Daytona event from 2 decades ago, before the track's most recent repave.
1: Yeah, I mean, I'm curious to see how much handling comes into play. I'm assuming it's going to look more like the old Daytona years ago before they repaved it.
0: The first on-track activity for the Cup cars will be qualifying on Friday, as there is no practice at Super Speedway races. I'm Kyle Rickey. This is NASCAR Hot Pass on the Motor Racing Network.
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6: A mix of sunshine and clouds as we go through the afternoon. There is a slight chance for showers or thunderstorms. Highs topping out near 87 degrees. Partly cloudy throughout the evening. Chances for showers and thunderstorms increase. Overnight lows in the upper 60s. Then rain in the forecast for Thursday with highs near 83 degrees. With your WECO weather, this is Amber Moore.
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4: A mix of sunshine and clouds as we go through the afternoon. There is a slight chance for showers or thunderstorms. Highs topping out near 87 degrees. Partly cloudy throughout the evening. Chances for showers and thunderstorms increase. Overnight lows in the upper 60s. Then rain in the forecast for Thursday with highs near 83 degrees. With your WECO weather, this is Amber Moore.
5: From Kelsey Ballerini to Lorna Lane. Aaron Morris to Gabby Barrett. The bones are good. Rest on that. He's one of the good ones. We've got the women of country on 101.3 FM WECO.

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8: A mix of sunshine and clouds as we go through the afternoon. There is a slight chance for showers or thunderstorms. Highs topping out near 87 degrees. Partly cloudy throughout the evening. Chances for showers and thunderstorms increase. Overnight lows in the upper 60s. Then rain in the forecast for Thursday with highs near 83 degrees. With your WECO weather, this is Amber Moore.
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1: ABC News, I'm Michelle Franzen. Major flash flooding in Nepal blamed for more than 150 deaths. The death toll climbing. Hundreds still missing, including 47 American tourists. Here's ABC's Lama Hassan.
2: A rescue operation is underway. Where this took place, near the border with China, is a popular destination with tourists. And according to the Nepalese Tourism Board, nearly 400 tourists are missing. The army has urged people to remain on high alert and to stay in safe places.
1: Witness testimony and the evidence portion of the Lindsay Clancy trial in Massachusetts has concluded. The mother is charged with killing her three children in 2023. Her attorneys argue she has postpartum psychosis and didn't receive adequate medical treatment. Closing arguments are next in the trial. Reaction following the death of Dolly Parton stretching around the world. The American icon and superstar singer crossing music and cultural boundaries. Parton's family says a memorial for the 80-year-old legend will be small and intimate. This is ABC News.
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I'm 15, I ain't green like some old 10-year-old.

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To George Strait. I'm carrying your love with me. 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
8: A mix of sunshine and clouds as we go through the afternoon. There is a slight chance for showers or thunderstorms. Highs topping out near 87 degrees. Partly cloudy throughout the evening. Chances for showers and thunderstorms increase. Overnight lows in the upper 60s. Then rain in the forecast for Thursday with highs near 83 degrees. With your WECO weather, this is Amber Moore.

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3: According to AAA, the Tennessee gas price average dropped by 1 cent last week to $3.64 a gallon. Chattanooga has the lowest metro rate in the state at $3.49 a gallon, and Jackson is the highest at $3.76 a gallon. Morgan County's gas price average is $3.61. Nationally, gas prices rose by 3 cents to $4.09 a gallon. Tennessee's gas price average is fourth lowest in the nation. The American Red Cross will host a blood drive Friday from 9 a.m. till 3 p.m. at First Baptist Church, Fairfield Glade. A country music legend and East Tennessee icon, Dolly Parton, passed away Tuesday at the age of 80 after a short bout with cancer. Parton was known for more than country music and her theme park Dollywood. Her philanthropy and giving nature is what most will remember. President Donald Trump announced flags across the United States will be at half staff for a week in honor of Dolly Parton. Here is some words from Dolly Parton as a tribute.
4: I wanted more than to just be a farmer's daughter, even though I'm proud to be. I just wanted pretty things. I wanted money to buy the things that I had always been impressed with as a child. I wanted to be a star.
5: I, first of all, believed in my talent. I really believed that I was heading to Nashville with something to sell. I thought my songs were good, and I thought I was, you know, good enough singer that I could pull that off. Some people might have thought I was dumb, but I would have the deal done and gone before they realized what had happened. I just looked at it like a business, and I was always proud to be a woman. I never took their flirting as an insult. I thought it was a compliment. I just hope that everything I've done, it will last and that we'll do some good. It's not about me, what my life can be, but what my life can do. And I'm proud of my legacy might be of use to other people.
3: 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For WECO News, this is Goose Lindsay.
6: ABC News, I'm Michelle Franzen. A court hearing set for tomorrow for the Kennedy Center's fate. New court filings by the Justice Department claiming the performing arts facility could face financial fallout and structural decline if a judge blocks renovation plans and Donald Trump's name is not allowed on the facade. ABC's Catherine Falders has more.
7: The Justice Department argues that that actually has benefited the Kennedy Center, Trump's name on the outside of the building, despite reporting from the Washington Post that actually has reported that ticket sales have been down. I'm sure the judge will have questions about that as well.
6: Brian Koberger granted a new hearing in his bid to reverse his guilty plea in the stabbing murders of four Idaho college students in 2022. Koberger initially said he was innocent, but admitted to the killings and pleaded guilty in July 2025. He's serving four consecutive life sentences. A judge setting a new hearing for June of next year. On Wall Street this hour, stocks are mixed in afternoon trading. This is ABC News.
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14: A mix of sunshine and clouds as we go through the afternoon. There is a slight chance for showers or thunderstorms. Highs topping out near 87 degrees. Partly cloudy throughout the evening. Chances for showers and thunderstorms increase. Overnight lows in the upper 60s. Then rain in the forecast for Thursday with highs near 83 degrees. With your WECO weather, this is Amber Moore.
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4: Wow. 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
2: It's anchors away again for NASCAR and the U.S. Navy. After a successful sold-out debut voyage this season, NASCAR San Diego Weekend is re-enlisting for another tour of duty at Naval Base Coronado in 2027. The NASCAR Cup and O'Reilly Auto Parts Series are scheduled to return to the 16-turn, 3.4-mile circuit July 30th through August 1st next year. NASCAR and the Department of War also share a multi-year vision to continue hosting events after San Diego, with plans for 2028 and beyond. The proposal includes having different U.S. military installations across the country host future street race events. I'm Susie Armstrong. This is NASCAR Today on the Motor Racing Network.
5: The 10th annual Dylan Kennedy Memorial Race is Sunday, September 6th at Wartburg Speedway. 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
3: According to AAA, the Tennessee gas price average dropped by 1 cent last week to $3.64 a gallon. Chattanooga has the lowest metro rate in the state at $3.49 a gallon, and Jackson is the highest at $3.76 a gallon. Morgan County's gas price average is $3.61. Nationally, gas prices rose by 3 cents to $4.09 a gallon. Tennessee's gas price average is fourth lowest in the nation. The American Red Cross will host a blood drive Friday from 9 a.m. till 3 p.m. at First Baptist Church, Fairfield Glade. A country music legend and East Tennessee icon, Dolly Parton, passed away Tuesday at the age of 80 after a short bout with cancer. Parton was known for more than country music and her theme park Dollywood. Her philanthropy and giving nature is what most will remember. President Donald Trump announced flags across the United States will be at half staff for a week in honor of Dolly Parton. Here is some words from Dolly Parton as a tribute.
4: I wanted more than to just be a farmer's daughter, even though I'm proud to be. I just wanted pretty things. I wanted money to buy the things that I had always been impressed with as a child. I wanted to be a star.
5: I, first of all, believed in my talent. I really believed that I was heading to Nashville with something to sell. I thought my songs were good, and I thought I was, you know, a good enough singer that I could pull that off. Some people might have thought I was dumb, but I would have the deal done and gone before they realized what had happened. I just looked at it like a business, and I was always proud to be a woman. I never took their flirting as an insult. I thought it was a compliment. I just hope that everything I've done, it will last and that we'll do some good. It's not about me, what my life can be, but what my life can do. And I'm proud of my legacy might be of use to other people.
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6: ABC News, I'm Michelle Franz, and the death toll rapidly rising in Nepal following catastrophic flooding. More than 150 are dead. More than 400 others are missing, including 47 American tourists. Here's ABC's Lama Hassan.
7: The flood was so powerful, so destructive, it washed away everything in its path, villages and damaging roads. The flood hitting early on Wednesday morning, just north of Nepal's capital, Kathmandu.
6: In Massachusetts, prosecutors in the murder trial of Lindsay Clancy resting their rebuttal case. The mother is charged with the killing of her three children. Defense attorneys argue she was suffering from postpartum psychosis. Closing arguments set to begin tomorrow. Changes coming to Meta in a new tentative landmark settlement. 52 state attorneys general, except for Florida and New Mexico, signing on to the proposal to settle claims that Facebook and Instagram were designed to be addictive and posed a mental health to minors. The social media giant agreeing to pay $18 billion to make major changes and add protections to its apps. This is ABC News.
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4: Partly cloudy throughout the evening. Chances for showers and thunderstorms increase. Overnight lows in the upper 60s. Then rain in the forecast for Thursday with highs near 83 degrees. With your WECO Weather, this is Amber Moore.
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1: Partly cloudy throughout the evening. Chances for showers and thunderstorms increase. Overnight lows in the upper 60s. Then rain in the forecast for Thursday with highs near 83 degrees. With your WECO weather, this is Amber Moore.
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1: ABC News, I'm Michelle Franz, and the death toll rapidly rising in Nepal following catastrophic flooding. More than 150 are dead. More than 400 others are missing, including 47 American tourists. Here's ABC's Lama Hassan.
2: The flood was so powerful, so destructive, it washed away everything in its path, villages and damaging roads. The flood hitting early on Wednesday morning, just north of Nepal's capital, Kathmandu.
1: In Massachusetts, prosecutors in the murder trial of Lindsay Clancy resting their rebuttal case. The mother is charged with the killing of her three children. Defense attorneys argue she was suffering from postpartum psychosis. Closing arguments set to begin tomorrow. Changes coming to Meta in a new tentative landmark settlement. 52 state attorneys general, except for Florida and New Mexico, signing on to the proposal to settle claims that Facebook and Instagram were designed to be addictive and posed a mental health to minors. The social media giant agreeing to pay $18 billion to make major changes and add protections to its apps. This is ABC News.
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13: Partly cloudy throughout the evening. Chances for showers and thunderstorms increase. Overnight lows in the upper 60s. Then rain in the forecast for Thursday with highs near 83 degrees. With your WECO Weather, this is Amber Moore.

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9: Partly cloudy throughout the evening. Chances for showers and thunderstorms increase. Overnight lows in the upper 60s. Then rain in the forecast for Thursday with highs near 83 degrees. With your WECO weather, this is Amber Moore.
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3: Partly cloudy throughout the evening. Chances for showers and thunderstorms increase. Overnight lows in the upper 60s. Then rain in the forecast for Thursday with highs near 83 degrees. With your WECO Weather, this is Amber Moore.
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